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Summer isn't official until June 21st, which is weird because Kenny Chesney has had us sweating through tank tops since about 2004. The best country summer songs coming up next to the break.

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1: You can tell summer's here when your radio starts sounding like a pontoon boat with speakers. It's B-Dub. I saw a list of the greatest country summer songs of all time, and honestly, it's hard to argue with the top 15. Alan Jackson's Chattahoochee landed at number one, which feels right. That song comes on and you don't immediately picture riverbanks, bad decisions, and somebody losing a flip-flop. Check your pulse. Kenny Chesney grabbed two spots in the top 10 because apparently no one has ever marketed Sunshine better than that guy. Then you've got Chicken Fried, Pontoon, Wagon Wheel, Barefoot Blue Jean Night. Basically the soundtrack to every cookout, lake day, and neighborhood Facebook complaint about loud music. The only thing missing? The smell of sunscreen, grilled burgers, and somebody yelling, "Who brought the speaker?" for the fourth time. Now the real question is, what's the summer country song you'd put at number one? Because if we're being honest, this list is about to start a fight. DM me your thoughts at B-Dub Radio. That's your breakdown.
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2: From the Rappahannock Electric Cooperative Weather Center. Chance of severe thunderstorms tonight, otherwise partly cloudy skies. Lows level off around 72. Severe thunderstorms likely tomorrow. Highs level off around 97. Mainly sunny skies. Chance of severe thunderstorms tomorrow night. Lows level off around 67. Partly cloudy skies. Currently 94.
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0: B-Dub, Keith Urban on the show. Flow State is out tomorrow. John Mayer is on one of the songs. Very good guitar player. Excellent guitar player. Right up,
1: I would say, greatest.
0: Right up there with you. I would say you guys are on the Mount Rushmore of guitar players in your own right. When two guitar players of your skill set get together, like, is there restraint trying not to one-up your buddy, or is it like Guitar Hero summer camp in there? Because I feel like the vibe would just be amazing to watch, like a fly on the wall.
1: Well, first of all, it was a bummer that we couldn't do it in the same room at the same time. He was out in Los Angeles and I was here.
0: Magic.
1: Yeah. I'd already recorded the song top to bottom.
0: Okay.
1: And I just thought if John was game, it'd be kind of cool to do an alternate version with the two of us, you know?
0: Right.
1: So I'd already done all the guitar stuff. I sent it out to John and I go, do you think there's some spots here and there where you could weave in between what I'm doing? Would it make sense, you know? And he masterfully weaved his way in and around all of the stuff I'd already recorded. So I think he was able to respond to my playing. But I hope that down the track we get to record live in the same space, because it'll be a different thing, man. I love playing with him.
0: Well, I know he's in LA from time to time playing shows, so there could be a pop-up opportunity, you know.
1: Yeah, well, weirdly enough, he'd also just bought a studio out in LA, so we were both fresh studio owners and excited to record in our studio.
0: It's amazing the creativity comes in when you don't have the mind of, wait, how many hours have I racked up in this?
1: Exactly.
0: I'm the guy that's writing the check anyway, so it's not that big a deal.
1: Yeah. Yeah, it's nice.
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0: 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But watch the big lug perk up when he hears this. We've got a few of his favorites up for grabs. 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
7: From the Rappahannock Electric Cooperative Weather Center. Lulls of a lot for on 72 tonight under partly cloudy skies with a chance of scattered severe thunderstorms. Mainly clear skies tomorrow. Severe storms likely. Highs around 97. Chance of severe thunderstorms tomorrow night. Lows dip down to about 67. Partly cloudy skies. Currently, it's 79 degrees.
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You ever open an email and realize that you've stopped breathing? That's apparently a real thing. It's called email apnea because, of course, even our inbox needed a medical-sounding villain name. It's B-dub. Experts say a lot of us unconsciously hold our breath or take these little tiny stress breaths while reading emails, texts, or doom-scrolling like productive little disasters. Basically, your body sees

0: per my last email and goes, cool, we're being hunted. That kicks you into fight or flight mode, which could mean headaches, jaw clenching, tension, anxiety, all from checking messages. Very normal, very healthy. I love this, Sarah. The fix is simple, though. Before opening the next email, breathe out slowly, drop your shoulders, unclench your jaw, and remind yourself it's probably just someone asking a question they could have Googled.
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0: I was done for. Hey, it's Jeff and Grayson here with some cool stuff coming your way tomorrow morning, bright and early here in the Starting Gate, brought to you by Fletcher Home.
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2: From the Rappahannock Electric Cooperative Weather Center, lows of a low around 72 tonight under partly cloudy skies with a chance of scattered severe thunderstorms. Mainly clear skies tomorrow, severe storms likely, highs around 97. Chance of severe thunderstorms tomorrow night, lows dip down to about 67, partly cloudy skies. Currently 73.
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I've been ordained through the the Universal Life Church Monastery for the last 5 years to officiate weddings. And I'm finally doing my first one on Saturday. I'm going to be a little bit honest with you. I'm kind of nervous. Like, if I had to be completely honest, I'm a little bit nervous here. It's B-Dub. Any advice if you've done one? 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

B-Dub, and with it being picnic season, apparently your cooler needs a personality now. And if you bring the wrong snack, the Food Trends Police are ready to revoke your summer privileges. 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
1: Don't have to leave this town to see the world, 'cause it's something that I gotta do. I don't wanna look back in 30 years.

0: tray, a cooler, or just trying to look like you've got your life together outdoors, there's apparently a new list of trendy summer foods. And according to this survey, olives are having a moment. Olives. Yeah, the food most of us only eat because it accidentally touched something we actually wanted. The cool kid picnic foods now include hummus, flatbreads, prosciutto, focaccia, and something called halloumi, which sounds less like a cheese and more like a prescription medication. Meanwhile, the foods getting kicked off the island include spam, white bread, cheap potato chips, mayonnaise, and potato salad. Potato salad. That's basically summer's emotional support side dish. So apparently we've gone from backyard cookouts to everybody pretending they're on a Mediterranean vacation, which is fine. But if you show up to my picnic with olives, prosciutto, and grilled halloumi, just know I'm over here crushing a bag of chips wondering when the hot dogs are.
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Well, summer doesn't officially start until, a week from Sunday? That's adorable, because country music started summer somewhere around track 3. The biggest country songs of summer of all time coming up.

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1: 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Better taste, better nutrition, better eggs. So if you need a sign that summer is basically here, forget the calendar. Just look at this list of the best country summer songs. And honestly, if Chattahoochee isn't number one, we're probably throwing the whole thing out and starting over. The top 15 is basically the soundtrack to every boat, bonfire, tailgate, and questionable decision we've ever made. Got Alan Jackson, Kenny Chesney, Zach Brown Bands, Luke Combs, and somehow Jimmy Buffett managed to make the list twice without technically being country, which is straight up talent. My favorite part, these songs don't just remind you of summer, they remind you of specific summers. You know, the one where gas was cheap and your back didn't hurt and somehow everybody fit in a pontoon built for six. The official first day of summer might still be a couple weeks away, but if Barefoot Blue Jean Night comes on and your windows roll down automatically, summer has already clocked in. That's your breakdown.
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4: From the Rappahannock Electric Cooperative Weather Center, partly cloudy skies overnight with lows around 72. Severe storms likely Friday, 97. Partly cloudy skies Friday night, chance of severe storms, lows up a lot around 67. Temperatures a bit above average Saturday and Sunday with highs in the upper 80s to the mid 90s. Chance for storms Sunday. Currently it's 72 degrees.
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Keith Urban's Flow State officially out tomorrow, and wrapping up our week-long hang with Keith on the show tomorrow as well. Enjoy the rest of your night. We'll kick off a Friday together tomorrow.

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woke all alone one Sunday morning with this song stuck in my head. And in that moment, something or someone spoke to me. They said there was still a verse that needed to be written for this song. And to get up and write it down. There's a book that's sitting in your house somewhere that could use some dusting off. There's a man who died for all our sins. Hanging from the cross, you can give your life to Jesus and he'll give you a second chance.

0: 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But watch the big lug perk up when he hears this. We've got a few of his favorites up for grabs. 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
6: From the Rappahannock Electric Cooperative Weather Center, partly cloudy skies overnight with lows around 72. Severe storms likely Friday, 97. Partly cloudy skies Friday night, chance of severe storms, lows up aloft around 67. Temperatures a bit above average Saturday and Sunday with highs in the upper 80s to the mid 90s. Chance for storms Sunday. Right now it's 73 degrees.
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5: From the Rappahannock Electric Cooperative Weather Center. A heat advisory begins at 11 a.m. today and remains in effect until 8 p.m. tonight. Lows around 72. Overnight, under partly cloudy skies. Mainly clear Friday. Severe thunderstorms likely, 97. Partly cloudy Friday night. Chance of severe thunderstorms. Lows dip down to about 67. Currently, 70.

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3: From the Rappahannock Electric Cooperative Weather Center, a heat advisory begins at 11 a.m. today and continues until 8 p.m. tonight. Partly cloudy overnight with lows around 72. Lots of sunshine Friday. Severe thunderstorms likely. High of 97. Partly cloudy Friday night. Chance of severe thunderstorms. Lows around 67. Right now, 72.
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5: From the Rappahannock Electric Cooperative Weather Center, a heat advisory begins at 11 a.m. today and continues until 8 p.m. tonight. Partly cloudy overnight with lows around 72. Lots of sunshine Friday. Severe thunderstorms likely. High of 97. Partly cloudy Friday night. Chance of severe thunderstorms. Lows around 67. Right now, 72.
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2: From the Rappahannock Electric Cooperative Weather Center, a heat advisory begins at 11 a.m. today and remains in effect until 8 p.m. tonight. Mainly clear skies overnight with a low of 72. Mainly sunny Friday. Chance of severe thunderstorms, 100. Chance of severe storms Friday night. Lows level off around 67. Mainly cloudy skies. Right now, it's 72 degrees.
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1: And welcome to Friday morning, gang. Today is June 12th, and the weather heads say for today, there's a 60% chance of rain. It's going to be hot, high of 97. For tomorrow, we're only up to about 90 with lots of sunshine. Then for Sunday, it looks like another 60% chance of rain and a high of about 90. 72 now at WFLS.
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2: 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No appointment needed. On the northbound side of 95 out of Fredericksburg, traffic is okay all the way to the Springfield Interchange. Southbound side of 395 near Glebe Road, expect a big delay. There was a work zone. On 66 out of Manassas to the Beltway, you're fine. I'm Allie Oakley with WFLS traffic.
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1: 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On 95 northbound out of Fredericksburg and North Stafford to get to Quantico, there are no crashes. Traffic slows at the Prince William Parkway to cross the Occoquan. 395, the construction that was near Glebe Road pulled up out of the roadway. 28 northbound, looks like there may be an incident near Willard Road. I'm Allie Oakley with the WFLS traffic.
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2: 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On 95 northbound out of Fredericksburg and North Stafford to get to Quantico, there are no crashes. Traffic slows at the Prince William Parkway to cross the Occoquan. 395, the construction that was near Glebe Road pulled up out of the roadway. 28 northbound, looks like there may be an incident near Willard Road. I'm Allie Oakley with WFLS Traffic.
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11: From the Rappahannock Electric Cooperative Weather Center, a heat advisory begins at 11 a.m. today and continues until 8 p.m. tonight. Chance of severe thunderstorms today. Otherwise, lots of sunshine. Daytime highs approaching 100. Chance of severe thunderstorms tonight. Lows level off around 67. Mainly cloudy skies expected. Currently, it's 72 degrees.
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0: Weather heads say for today, there's a 60% chance of rain. You ever notice how wet you are when there's a 60% chance of rain? Yeah, we'll see how that plays. High today of 97. For tomorrow, no mention of rain on Saturday. Like that a lot. High near 90. For Sunday, we're up about 90 with, again, a 60% chance of rain. 72 now at WFM.
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1: And good morning, gang. It is 10 past 6 in the morning. Jeff here, that's Grayson over there. And look, you're right where you're supposed to be about this time of day.
2: Good morning.
1: I have the word of the day for you.
2: Uh-oh. Is it a good word or a bad word? Tell me it's a bad word. Please.
1: It is exhausterwelmulated.
2: Oh. Oof. I know what it means. Yeah. I just got it. You're exhausted, you're overwhelmed.
1: And overstimulated.
2: And overstimmied.
1: Yeah, that's the exact thing.
2: I'm that. Say it again so I can get that tattooed on my forehead.
1: Exhausterwelmulated.
2: Exhausterwelmulated.
1: That's it. Try and spell that on your alphabet soup today. Okay, so.
2: Exhausterwelmulated.
1: Welmulated.
2: Welmulated.
1: Okay.
2: That's what I am at all times.
1: Well,
2: Can I get that on a business card?
1: I think it's going to run off the end, but you can give it a try. So
2: it just wraps around the card.
1: Yeah.
2: So what do you do? I'm exhausterwelmulated.
1: And I can prove it. Okay. Hey, we got some stuff to give away today, so stick around for your chance to grab some goodies. And today, for show and tell, we want you guys to tell the world what you say when things go wrong.
2: Yes, but there are rules.
1: Okay.
2: If you are posting it on Facebook, use nice words.
1: Okay.
2: So I don't get in trouble, okay?
1: You would never.
2: So, what do you say when things go wrong?
1: I do my best to try and do what I learn in church, to not take the Lord's name in vain, which I try not to do that when I do, when something goes badly.
2: Mm-hmm.
1: I do say,
2: Yep.
1: And that's my S word thing that's regular. I didn't realize I said this until somebody told me that. But I will just say, well, crap and a half. And
2: yes.
1: Somebody repeated that. Like,
2: you,
1: what?
2: We know. I tell you, you say weird things.
1: I do not.
2: All the time. You know what? I bet there's one in my little list over here of something that you say when something goes wrong.
1: No.
2: My go-to is, that's a tomorrow Grayson problem. That's not a today Grayson problem.
1: Really?
2: How often have you heard me say, that's tomorrow Grayson problem?
1: It has come up, yes. Yeah.
2: Or this is why we can't have nice things.
1: That regularly, yes.
2: This is why. Yes. We break something in here. This is why we can't have nice things.
1: Yes.
2: We got one. Well, that went exactly according to somebody's plan.
1: Not mine,
2: but yeah. Somebody's plan.
1: Somebody's plan. That worked out just great for them.
2: I think this is going to be funny because you guys are weird. Yeah. And it's Friday, so.
1: Yeah, get loose. It's time for the weekend. You got to. So. What? Loosen up. It's going to be okay.
2: Hey, guys, get loose. See? Weird things.
1: I don't. Okay, 370-WFLS is our number, 370-9357. Something just broke, and it happened to you, and you're going to... What is your next sentence out of your mouth? 370-WFLS.
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3: 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You're in good hands with Allstate. On the northbound side of 95 out of Fredericksburg, it's not bad. Traffic slows when you get to 610. Then you're going to be jammed up north of Dale Boulevard across the Occoquan. The rest of the ride to Springfield is fine. The incident southbound side of 395 at Glebe Road out of the way. And 66 starting to build that volume out of Manassas. I'm Allie Oakley with WFLS traffic.
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0: As you're checking the mirror before you head out today, I saw this headline today that says 2%, just 2% of people would rate themselves a 10 on the attractive meter.
1: Oh, no. Yeah, not. I'm not. I would rate. I would give myself a solid 6.5. Yeah. Maybe a 7 with makeup. That's pushing it.
0: You know what? There's somebody on this list that sounds like you. So here you go.

0: 3% of people give themselves a 1. 8% would be a 2 or a 3. 30% say they're about a 4 or a 5, middle of the road on a good day. 47% said 6 or 7. Then they said 6, 6 7. 7 oh. So slightly more attractive. 8% were an 8 or a 9, and just 2% said a 10.
1: 8% said they were an 8 or 9.
0: 8% said they were an 8 or 9, and 2% said they were a 10, and they were perfect in every way.
1: The jump from 7 to 8 is massive. I think that is the... I won't rate myself higher than that. Like, I think 7 and down, I would be confident with. But also, if somebody ever came up to me and they're like, you're a 2, I'd be like, okay, great.
0: Okay with that. This one says, I'm a 5 who can be a 6 and overall probably peaked at a 7 a time or two.
1: Right. Yeah. So, yeah. Yeah. That's a pretty good answer. Yeah. I like that one.
0: I thought that was fun.
1: What would you rate yourself?
0: I'm in the high 3s and
1: fours. High 3s.
0: Yeah. I never dated a 10, but one summer in college, I dated 2 3s and a 4. Does that count? Yay. Okay. So, hey, today we're talking about the things you say when things go bad, because they do. And right in front of you, you're going, oh, so mine has been, oh, and I have said this. Mm-hmm. I didn't know I did this, but crap and a half. Mm-hmm. So what is it for you?
1: Terry said, I'm so scared. I do this to myself, and you guys make me nervous.
0: Okay.
1: Shuckins is what Terry said, and that's really cute.
0: That's one to keep in the holster. You're going to need that when things go bad.
1: Becky said, I normally say son of a biscuit eater or God bless America.
0: Well,
1: Joseph said, his all friendly go-to is give my paycheck a rest.
0: That's good.
1: I like that one.
0: That's going to cost me. Yeah.
1: Sam said, I'm living somebody's dream. One day I'm going to find them and punch them in their nose. Okay. Mason said, I say dank ferric in lieu of cussing around little ears. I'll give props to anyone who understands the reference.
0: I don't think we get the props on that. What is it again?
1: I'm scared.
0: Say it again.
1: Dank ferric.
0: Okay.
1: Give us a hint, Mason. And then we've got some on Facebook. Judy said fiddlesticks.
0: My grandparents said that.
1: Fiddlesticks?
0: Yeah.
1: Amy said son of a biscuit eater. And Christina said sugar sickle.
0: That sounds friendly. That's good.
1: I do this to myself where I like these, but I get really scared.
0: Yeah. Don't say bad words.
1: Don't say bad words, because then I'll say bad words and then I can't talk to you guys anymore.
0: We'd like to come back here on Monday. Okay. So, hey, while we're here right now, let's give away some rodeo tickets. Are these rodeo tickets? Those aren't rodeo tickets.
1: We got rodeo tickets.
0: Yay, cool. The BLM rodeo is on the 13th. Wait, what's today?
1: Tomorrow.
0: The 12th.
1: It's tomorrow.
0: Yay. Go for it. Okay. Oakland Heights Farm in Gordonsville. And you can get all the information you need at OaklandHeightsFarmBA.com. But hey, you can get your tickets right now with a pair of tickets on the line. 370-WFLS. That's 370-9357. If you call the number 9, you're going.
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3: 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Busy at 610. Then you're going to hit the brake lights when you get to Dale City to cross the Occoquan. Heavy at the Franconia Springfield Parkway. 395 earlier construction cleared. 66 heavy out of Manassas. I'm Allie Oakley with the WFLS traffic.
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6: WFLS, good morning.
8: Oh, good morning. How are you?
9: Good. How are you?
8: I'm very good.
9: Do you want to go to the rodeo?
8: Oh, yes, I do.
9: What's your name?
8: Rita Williams.
9: Well, Rita, there's one thing that you have to do if you want to go. Do you know what that is?
8: Yeah!
6: Oh. You haven't even got to it yet.
9: Yay, Rita! You're going to the rodeo tomorrow.
8: Oh, that's great. I've been trying for days.
9: Oh, good.
6: She's going, I got your yeehaw right here, lady.
9: Okay, wait, Rita, now that's I need to know, what do you say when things go wrong? But in a good, don't use bad words, but what do you say when things go wrong?
8: I usually say, darn it.
9: Darn it. That's perfect.
6: That does work, yeah.
9: Yeah, that's a good one.
6: Yeah.
9: By the way, that message from Mason.
6: Yes?
9: It's a Star Wars reference. Why would I know that? Come on. Somebody got it, though, Mason. Don't worry. Yeah. Just not me.
6: They all got it. They're all screaming at their radios going, how do you not know that? Okay, so what is it for you? What do you say when things go badly? Love to hear yours. 370-WFLS. Here is Luke Bryan now.

0: So it turns out that there was a list that came out of the best states for working dads. The good news is Virginia is number 8 on the list.
1: Oh, good.
0: You know it's coming.
1: I was not going to say.
0: Yeah.
1: Out of how many states?
0: Okay, so Massachusetts is number 1, by the way. Yeah, that's your headphones doing that. Okay, Massachusetts is number 1. Connecticut, number 2. Washington, D.C. comes in at 3rd. Mm-hmm. Then on down the list. But Virginia is number 8 on the list of the best states for working dads. Our neighbors in West Virginia?
1: Where are they?
0: Number 46 out of 50.
1: Oh. Okay, who's dead last?
0: Don't know, but they're 46 out of 50, so they're almost dead last. But I don't know what's so different and why every one of these things, West Virginia just tanks all the time.
1: Don't know. They're just mean.
0: And they're over there saying their bad words, or this is what you say when things go badly for you. So what is it for you? That's our show and tell today, brought to you by A&B Kearns Landscape Supply. Something bad just happened, and you're saying what?
1: Rachel, I can say one of yours.
0: Uh-oh.
1: Good morning. She says, God bless America. Yeah. And then she said, also, happy last day of school for the Prince William County teachers.
0: Yay!
1: Yay!
0: Where's your dinger bell? That'd be good right there.
1: I need a bell.
0: What?
1: Because I don't have fart buttons over here. I don't have a bell. I just sit on my hands. Michelle said, when things go wrong and I cannot cuss, I generally say sugar honey iced tea. Or there's times where I'll just say, oh, that's what we're doing now.
0: Yeah.
1: Am I going crazy?
0: Yeah, there's something squealing. I don't know what that is. Is that your head?
1: I don't know, but it's...
0: Unplug your headphones and see if it's still there. Is it?
1: Hello?
0: Hello, yeah. My baby. Hello, my darling.
1: I hear it.
0: Uh-oh. Oh.
1: It's okay.
0: You've done it.
1: I leaned forward and I actually got scared that just slipped out of me. I was like, oops.
0: Okay. I hear wisdom
1: Sam,
0: coming my way.
1: Sam said, Virginia is about to get the world's largest zoo. We're going to fence in West Virginia. Sam! Be nice!
0: Yeah. Be nice to the neighbors.
1: Be nice to the neighbors. Yeah. Dolores said, oh my goodness gracious.
0: Yep.
1: Sambo said, well, that didn't go as planned. Yeah. Today is starting out as one of those days, too. Alti said, real? Why me?
0: Yeah.
1: Mandy said, because why would that happen?
0: Yeah, can you imagine that? Something just fell apart. You've had this disaster, and that's your thing. Well, now, why would that happen?
1: Conrad said, if it wasn't for bad luck, I'd have no luck at all.
0: Yeah, see, that's the redneck one. That's good.
1: Sabrina said, oh, man.
0: Uh-huh.
1: Oh, these are so fun.
0: Yeah, I love when you guys share yours. 370-WFLS. You're going to need that number, by the way, because there's more stuff. Look at all the stuff Grayson has got stacked up over there. Those look like baseball tickets. Mm-hmm. We're going to do Fred Nat's tickets at 720. And then with our 3-play coming up at 810, it's tickets to see Jason Aldean and Luke Bryan together. So stick around to win here on WFLS.
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3: 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Traffic is going to be very heavy getting past 610. Traffic slows when you get to Dale Boulevard to cross the Occoquan. And 395 heavy on your way to Seminary Road. 66, it's heavy out of Manassas now while 28's lined up toward Yorkshire Lane. I'm Allie Oakley with WFLS Traffic.
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7: From the Rappahannock Electric Cooperative Weather Center. A heat advisory begins at 11 a.m. today and continues until 8 p.m. tonight. Chance of severe thunderstorms today. Otherwise, lots of sunshine. Daytime highs approaching 100. Chance of severe thunderstorms tonight. Lows level off around 67. Mainly cloudy skies expected. Currently 71.
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0: New product here, and this sounds like the kind of thing that you would buy when I read the title.
1: Okay.
0: Dolly Parton has launched her own coffee brand. It is called Cup of Ambition.
1: Yes.
0: From the song. Yes.
1: The okay. Blood of Maiden.
0: pour myself a cup of ambition.
1: No, wait, what?
0: Stumble out of bed.
1: What's the next line after stumble out of bed?
0: I'm listening to this. I don't know.
1: There's one line before pour myself a cup of ambition.
0: There's people screaming.
1: Yawn and stretch and try to come up. Somebody text it.
0: No.
1: You've got like 2 seconds to tell me what that second line is, and you win absolutely nothing. Send it. Hang on.
0: Isn't that something you can't think of the line? Okay. Anyway, she's according to Dolly, she says, it takes a lot of energy to pursue your passion and navigate each day. That's why I wanted to make a coffee that works just as hard as you. And she said, you know, I begin each morning with a head full of dreams, a notepad full of ideas, and a cup or two of coffee. So there you go.
1: I think I used to drink more coffee than I do now.
0: You drink iced coffee a lot, so.
1: Yeah, and then in the morning I have an espresso on my way in.
0: Do you really?
1: And I leave my cup in the car.
0: Okay.
1: Yeah, because I mean, I already have too much stuff in my hands. Okay, it's tumble out of bed and stumble to the kitchen.
0: Kitchen, there we go. That was a line.
1: Remix.
0: Okay. Good deal.
1: Oh, that's cute.
0: Okay, well, anyway, she's got her own line of coffee. So, okay, today we're talking about what you say when things go badly. And I have seen so many of those disaster things when you're on social media, like the guy that's doing the forklift at a factory and just bumps the shelves and everything comes crashing down.
1: Oh my gosh, I've seen that.
0: Oh.
1: I have to tell you, trigger warning, I watched a video of this girl last night who was run over by her husband in a skid steer.
0: Oh, that's not good.
1: And she was showing off the heels. She had high heels on.
0: Yeah.
1: And she was like, which shoes fit me since I was run over by a skid steer? It's skid steer, right?
0: Skid steer, yeah. Yes.
1: It degloved her foot. So she had to get...
0: What does degloving mean? It took the skin off?
1: I don't want to go into detail. I'll show you. I don't want to freak them out.
0: I don't want to know.
1: Well, you know, like they tell you when you're working in construction and all these things not to wear like metal rings and stuff because you could
0: deglove your finger.
1: Yeah. She did that to her foot. And so they took the skin from her thigh and put it there. And so it's still swollen and it's new and stuff. But her husband, she said she was kind of in shock just sitting there like, oh my gosh. She said her husband ran over. He's like, ah! And he's bawling and she's just looking at him. She's like, stop. It's fine.
0: You're
1: sitting there with your foot. Oh.
0: Oh, that's a term I didn't need to know.
1: Yeah, I didn't know. I didn't know you could do it to your foot.
0: I still don't. Oh.
1: I knew your hands. Anyway, sorry, everyone.
0: Okay.
1: So the things that you would say when that happens are Michelle says.
0: I just degloved my foot.
1: Okay. Michelle says, cheddar fudgy McNuggets. James said, holy fart. Wait, I like that one.
0: Yeah, I'm going to add that to my vocabulary because that's going to come up again. You know it is.
1: Oh, that's good.
0: Okay, so I have we're going to give you some information about, remember when people talked about, like, I could have bought Amazon all those years ago, or I could have bought Apple. There's one that launched today, and I'll tell you about it coming up in a little bit, because this will be when we're looking back on this years from now going, oh, I could have bought that one. I should have bought that one, but I didn't. But I'll tell you what it is coming up in a few minutes here on
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1: Okay, gang, here's the deal.
2: Yes.
1: Years ago, there were a lot of people, myself included, that went, oh, crap, I should have bought Amazon stock when it started because It was a completely different way of doing business than we all knew, and everybody was buying stuff on Amazon. I passed, and had I done that, I'd be rolling in money right now.
2: Mm-hmm.
1: Apple computers, same way.
2: Mm-hmm.
1: Here's the next one. Now, again, I have no financial stake in this thing, and I'm no advisor. I'm a financial idiot, but here you go. SpaceX IPO is today. It starts out at $135 per share. Now, they say that gives the company a valuation of $1.77 trillion, not billions, $1 trillion. And they say that would make it the largest initial public offering in history.
2: Should I do it?
1: When you're going over to buy your stocks today, you're looking for SPCX.
2: Hold on, I don't have a pen.
1: SPCX.
2: SPCX.
1: And you're going to buy it at $135 a share.
2: Oh, that's too rich for my blood. I got $2 on it.
1: Okay.
2: Can I invest?
1: You might get some other investors to go in with you.
2: Yeah, I know nothing about stocks,
1: But
2: I play.
1: Okay.
2: Because in my brain, it's like long-term gambling. That's how it feels.
1: Yeah.
2: I don't know. In my brain, there were many things that we should have been taught in school that we were not. One, how to iron.
1: Yeah.
2: Why didn't I learn how to do that? I have no idea. If somebody said, here you go, and gave me an iron and an ironing board.
1: Yes.
2: I'm hit. I don't know what to do. I don't even know the first step.
1: Really?
2: Where does the steam... You put water in it?
1: Yes.
2: Wild.
1: You can. I mean, depending on if it's a steam iron or not.
2: There's a difference?
1: I just remember in college that I had to go to an interview and I thought, okay, mm-hmm. I have to figure out how to do this because this shirt looks like somebody drove over it.
2: Yes.
1: So
2: you learned it.
1: The thing that I learned is it has to be flat and then you just run the iron over it. That's it. That's the whole theme of the whole thing. That's all you got to do. Or
2: throw it in the dryer. Or
1: depending on
2: hang it in the shower while you're showering, and the shower is 117 degrees.
1: Right. Let me know how that works.
2: It works. Don't worry about it. Yeah, it does. That's why all my clothes are smooth. Everything I own is wrinkled. Yeah. But anyway, that's something. Yeah. Another thing is stocks. I feel like what's the word? It starts with a P. Prominent. Important.
1: Priorities.
2: As they make stocks seem, shouldn't we have learned about it?
1: Yeah.
2: Or like a 401k or any of that? Like, I don't know any of that stuff.
1: I had a 401k before I knew what they were.
2: But I can tell you about the Pythagorean theorem.
1: Twice.
2: Thanks, guys.
1: Yeah.
2: I don't know. I think there's... And it taxes?
1: It would have been a lot more practical, if they had...
2: Hello?
1: Had they been able to show you some stuff like that. And a lot of schools did, but some didn't. So.
2: Mine did not. Michelle just texted and said, iron by throwing a couple of ice cubes and the garment in the dryer and running it for a few minutes. See?
1: Me?
2: Oh, I just spit everywhere. I was trying to make fun of Jeff.
1: Trying to raspberry me?
2: Yeah, and I just... I'm now... It's... look out. You're in the splash zone.
1: Don't want to be there. That's going to be bad. Okay. So, but that's okay. We're learning stuff as we go. Mm-hmm. And so when...
2: So we're going to do it. We're going to send it.
1: Okay. So $135 mm-hmm. and you can own a share of stock.
2: Can I borrow $133?
1: You're almost
2: asking
1: there.
2: For a friend.
1: All right. So for today, we're going to do the things that you say when things go badly. It's funny when Grace and I were swapping texts last night about the things you say.
2: Mm-hmm.
1: Do you have something you say when things go well? Like something just fantastic just happened right
2: Heck
1: before
2: yeah,
1: you.
2: Heck yeah, brother.
1: Okay. Yes.
2: Right?
1: So
2: else do I say?
1: Yeah, I don't know.
2: Here, I'll tell you what Jeff says. Are you ready?
1: Oh, God. What?
2: Aces! And then a fist bump.
1: Okay.
2: He does that.
1: You're going to think I'm weird. Okay, go.
2: Patty says, crap on a cracker.
1: Yep. That's gotten popular over the years. I think that's really good. And it's got that effect. It's one of those things where when you say that, it's a bit of a release and it just feels good.
2: Hold on. Who's this? I don't know who you are.
1: It doesn't matter. What's their comment?
2: We got a text that said, Bob Saget. I love that. I think that's hilarious.
1: Yeah. Bob Saget was a genius too, by the way. But yeah, but...
2: Hold on a second.
1: Who the heck is Bob Saget?
2: No, I know who Bob Saget is, okay. But I'm not going to say anything. because there's a lot of people that like Bob Saget.
1: He was on Full House.
2: He gives me the heebie-jeebies.
1: Yeah?
2: Yeah, like a lot. R.I.P.
1: Yes, currently deceased. Okay, mm-hmm. But okay.
2: But prior.
1: Yeah, okay.
2: A little heebie-in and a little jeebie.
1: He heebie-jeebied you when he was here, really? I thought he was a...
2: Yeah, did you see the interviews with him and the twins?
1: No.
2: Yeah, don't.
1: Yeah, I didn't.
2: Keep that nice image in your brain.
1: Well, don't ruin it for me.
2: Well, I'm not. That's why I said don't Google it.
1: Okay.
2: Don't go on there and Google it. Right. Kay said, are you kidding me?
1: That's a good one. That's when something overwhelming has just happened right before you, like, are you kidding me?
2: Oh, my friend Chase said that he says, rut-row, like Scooby-Doo. And then the other one is very not radio appropriate. Becca said, all right, guys, pull out the cameras. Whose reality TV show am I on right now? Especially when it's one thing right after the other.
1: I have said that to people, get your when I'm doing something that I know is going to go badly, I have said, get your cameras ready. Mm-hmm. This is about to get funny.
2: Yeah.
1: And so,
2: and
1: often,
2: he does.
1: It often does, so.
2: Linda said sugar. Dee said sugar. Jane said horse feathers.
1: Hey, sometimes that's what comes out best. Okay, so 370-WFLS, what is it for you? And she's got, what's he have next up? Fred Nat's baseball tickets in less than 10 minutes, so stick around for your chance to win right here.
0: Now, from the Loving Air Heating and Cooling Traffic Center.
3: 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Traffic is heavy southbound for a crash that's south of 610, blocking the left lane. Northbound side, brief delays at 610. Northbound side of 95, traffic slows out of Dale City to the Occoquan, and then Lorton. Southbound side of 95 at the Occoquan. Brief delays, 395 after the 14th Street Bridge incident. I'm Allie Oakley with WFLS.
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0: What?
1: I'm getting bullied.
0: Okay.
1: I'm getting bullied in
0: You're
1: here.
0: You're not. Okay.
1: I need an adult. Help!
0: I have nature stories for you.
1: I'm ready.
0: One, I don't understand this one, but it says the snail races have been canceled because of animal activists that are afraid the snails might get hurt. What? Yeah, they say a council in Nottingham, England has canceled the snail races event after animal rights activists flooded social media with complaints over potential harm to the participants. What are they doing to the snails?
1: I don't know, but I used to put...
0: What? What did you do
1: people
0: to
1: are going to think I'm messed up because like, they already are. Know I used to rip the butts off fireflies. I think I... You know how they have... You know when you grow up and something happens and they're like, oh, I never saw that coming. Yeah. I can't believe they did.

0: something like that as an adult.
1: Yeah.
0: But the signs were there for me, you know?
1: Yeah.
0: The signs were there. So if I just go off the rails one day, the signs were there, all right?
1: Yes.
0: One, with the Firefly buds, which, by the way, I wasn't alone, so... Because
1: that makes it better.
0: It does. If everybody's jumping off the bridge, I'm going to do it too. That's right. We know this.
1: Okay.
0: But snails, I had friends. I didn't do it because I felt bad. But they would put salt on them.
1: On the snail butts?
0: On just like the actual snails.
1: Really? What does that do?
0: Kills them.
1: Really?
0: Yeah, in like a very painful, torturous way. People, if you put salt on the snails.
1: Okay.
0: So that's what people used to do to snails.
1: There are people sobbing right now because you said that, okay?
0: Yeah, but, the animal rights activists representing the snails.
1: The event had been planned for as part of the city's Great Big Green Week. At the Central Library, which you would think you can't have snail races.
0: Protect the snails.
1: You know, because it's going to be kind of quiet.
0: And you know what? I'm grown. I know that. I know now. Protect the snails.
1: But
0: you know?
1: They said it was promoted as the world's first electronic snail racing board. So when they say electronic, is like, did they have something electric in there?
0: It's electric. Did they zap them?
1: I don't know.
0: Electric
1: but maybe that wasn't
0: snail
1: it.
0: Racing. Oh, quid? What's that?
1: That's like a coin or it's denomination of money.
0: If you start, I started typing electric snail and the things are electric snail horn. Electric snail horn sound.
1: No, we don't.
0: What is that? Electric snail board? What did you call it?
1: They called it the electric snail racing board. If you find that, I'm going to be really amazed.
0: What do you mean?
1: But there's no way.
0: I will find it.
1: Okay. Why?
0: Okay. It's a custom, one-of-a-kind electric tracks have been engineered to let users race their own living snails through sensor technology to track the little critters.
1: Okay, so it's not like electrifying them, it's not zapping them. There's just like a little electric tingle or something to it, I guess. So,
0: look, okay. Sam used to put salt on snail slugs too. He just texted in, by the way, so I'm not the only psychopath. Okay, I'm looking at this. Why? I didn't even do it. Excuse me. I'm looking at the snails. Hold on. I found the board, but I don't know if it's the actual board.
1: Well, the Nottingham Council has canceled the event and issued an apology with, they say, with ironic speed. So, yeah.
0: Somebody's... That's funny. It says, Council tells snail racers to S-cart go away.
1: Oh, that's excellent. Nicely done.
0: Aw, snails are really cute. Okay. So I feel bad for torturing them as a small child.
1: I'm barely going to get to the second one, but here's the headline. The headline for the other one. I'm not making this up. Woolly mammoth DNA found in squirrel poop. Okay, so what occurred to you in the first place? Let's go sift through the squirrel poop and see if there's woolly mammoth DNA in there. So anyway, but this was squirrel poop from like 3,000 years ago that they uncovered.
0: I don't believe woolly mammoths existed. So that's one of
1: they
0: those.
1: They did.
0: Sam said, what do you mean I was doing it this morning? Sam was putting salt on slugs this morning. Lock him up.
1: Well done. Okay.
0: You think woolly mammoths existed?
1: I do, yes.
0: I don't know. Have you ever seen one?
1: There are. Have I actually seen one walk up? No. Have I seen the skeletons of woolly mammoths? Yes.
0: How do we know? How do you know? I don't believe. There's a bunch of... What?
1: There are things from millions of years ago that we will never see. That doesn't mean they didn't exist.
0: In my brain, in my world, they never existed. Woolly mammoths? That's like you and... You thought roadrunners were fake, so... a woolly mammoth! Are you kidding me?
1: Give away the baseball tickets and...
0: You guys want to go to the baseball game?
1: Probably safer there. 370-WFLS is our number, 370-9357. If you call number 9, we're going to hook you up with a 4-pack right now.
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3: 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On the northbound side of 95 Heavy at 610, the crash is on the southbound side of 95 South is 610 with delays south of Quantico now, but solid. It blocks the left lane. Northbound 95, traffic slows out of Dale City, off and on to the Fairfax County Parkway and Franconia Springfield Parkway. I'm Allie Oakley with WFLS Traffic.
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13: Good morning.
12: What is your name?
13: Sharon.
12: Are you ready to escort go to the ball game?
14: Oh my gosh.
13: Yeah, I'm ready.
14: That was... I got like goosebumps on the back of my neck. I need to be excused. I'm Hebian and Jeebian over here. So you want to go to the baseball game, right?
13: I do.
14: Well, there's one thing that you need to do if you want to go. Do you know what that is?
13: La, la, la, la, la. Yes, I'm ready.
14: She was warming up.
12: Hit it.
13: Take me out to the ball game.
12: Wow, that was a good one.
14: You just won a 4-pack of tickets to see the Fredericksburg Nationals.
13: Yay!
12: You should have her

0: sing the anthem or something. That was good.
1: Do you think you could do that?
2: Probably not.
1: But would you do that?
0: Again,
2: there
0: probably
2: was a time
0: not.
2: I would have. There was a time when I would
1: yeah,
2: have.
1: See, the thing is, I don't sing too good, but if you told me to go do it, I would do it just for funsies.
0: Yeah.
1: Everybody would leave. They'd be like, okay, and that's enough.
0: Yeah. Remember that night we were at the ball game and Grayson sung the national anthem and we all laughed?
1: Just, it's the high part. And it goes too high. I can't sing that high.
0: Yeah.
3: I got a deeper voice.
0: Concert tickets coming up with a 3-play at 810 on WFLS.

0: I had posted a picture of when I got to meet her a while back, and she's like 5'10 or something, but she was about, I'm 6 feet tall. She was 4 or 5 inches taller than me. So she must have had some monster heels on.
1: Yeah, but you look like
0: she was a tower.
1: Baby. In the picture. Mama.
0: I was okay till she picked me up. Then it was kind of funny looking. So,
1: uppies, uppies.
0: Here you go. Okay, so you're not into the whole World Cup. You're not into World Cup soccer.
1: Sports.
0: Yeah, I know you don't care about that. However, it's coming back around to you because there is a World Cup drinking game that came out that everybody's going to be doing now until, hey, look, it's weekend fun for you.
1: Okay.
0: For example, when there's a yellow card, you take one shot. That's when, okay, that's a caution.
1: Yeah. Wait, I know soccer.
0: That's right, you do know soccer. You did play that. Okay, when there's a red card, you take two shots of the liquor of your choice.
1: Okay.
0: When there's an assist, you have to half finish your drink. And when there's a goal, you have to finish the drink you're having right now. And scream goal really long and really loud. Okay. See, now you want to, now all of a sudden you're going to watch the World Cup, right?
1: No, because I don't really drink anymore because then I get hungover and like one beer, I'm going to sleep.
0: We're calling that a learning experience.
1: Is it?
0: That's good. Yeah, see?
1: But I went to Radford. How embarrassing.
0: Oh, there's so many embarrassing
1: things
0: about that.
1: The Rad City girly pops are upset with me. They're like, what?
0: Why? Oh.
1: Because that's the thing. Because
0: it's a party school?
1: Which is so funny because it is a dry campus. Like you can't, but
0: you can't, but they did.
1: Never on campus. We were we were good kids.
0: Yeah.
1: Yeah, no, but I'll do a drinking game every so often.
0: Really?
1: I'll wreck a beer pong table.
0: Oh, that's right. She is a beer pong champion.
1: I am. That's the only sport I feel confident. Like if they said, you know what, you're going to the Olympics and it's beer pong, I'd be like, sign me up. Yes. Let me give it my best college try.
0: She's the one of the people that has the big R on her her Letterman jacket because she lettered in beer pong at Radcliffe. That's good. Okay.
1: Oh, that's perfect. What I get.
0: Okay, so today we're talking about the things you say when things go badly, like this, for example. But go ahead.
1: Casey said butter biscuit.
0: Yep.
1: Spencer said mother flower is my solid
0: Flower's
1: go-to.
0: A nice touch. That's good.
1: Yeah, that was scary
0: to
1: read that.
0: Brought that back home.
1: Pastor Kenny said, in my best Reva voice, I say, you moron.
0: Oh, that's good. Way to go, Pastor Kenny.
1: Virginia said, aw, snap.
0: Yeah, that happens a lot now. That's becoming more popular. That's very good. Okay. Hey, so keep them coming in. And by the way, keep the phone number handy because you're about 15 minutes away from today's 3-play with concert tickets for a really big show. That is going to be
1: Jason Aldean
0: and Luke Bryan playing together on the same stage. And we got your tickets. So stick around to win here on WFLS.
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3: 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On the northbound side of 95 Heavy at 610, the crash is on the southbound side of 95 South is 610 with delays south of Quantico now, but solid. It blocks the left lane. Northbound 95, traffic slows.

0: out of Dale City, off and on to the Fairfax County Parkway and Franconia Springfield Parkway. I'm Allie Oakley with WFLS traffic.
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6: From the Rappahannock Electric Cooperative Weather Center. A heat advisory begins at 11 a.m. today and remains in effect until 8 p.m. tonight. Daytime highs approaching 100 today under mainly sunny skies with a chance of severe storms. Mainly cloudy tonight, chance of severe thunderstorms, lows around 67. Currently 72.
7: Okay, look down at your feet right now, right this second. 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
9: He's a ranch hand in a pinch, man. Hotter than the red on the cattle brand. Cause she's a gold digger with a quick trigger. A cast iron skillet swinging lid flipper.

0: Horseback.
1: Isn't that a cool song? That is Cody Johnson. It's called Horseback. So
2: Dano said, sounds like some older country. I love it.
1: That is good stuff. It's funny, as I tell everybody to look down at their feet, everybody else, normal people, were looking at their spot on the earth. Mm-hmm. Grayson pulls her foot up above her head and goes, okay, now what,
2: radio boy? Here she is.
1: Okay. All right. So, oh, catch this sequence. Stupid criminal file. Carjacker. Does all this. So first he crashes his SUV.
2: Okay.
1: This is on Saturday.
2: Yes.
1: Then he carjacked a woman who stopped to help him. The woman stopped to help him out after he'd crashed his SUV, and he winds up stealing her car. So he drove the stolen car to Chick-fil-A, got out of the car covered in blood. A man asked him if he was okay. He said, and I quote, "Does it look like I'm okay?" So then, as if it wasn't bad enough, then this is where it just went too far. He stole a French fry from a child at Chick-fil-A.
2: Okay, see, that's where I draw the line.
1: Now,
2: you know,
1: off with your head.
2: Steal a car, whatever.
1: Yeah.
2: Steal a French fry from a child?
1: Oh, yeah.
2: Electric chair.
1: Okay.
2: Not to get politics in here, but...
1: No, but yeah.
2: To the chair.
1: That is, I mean, what other offense could there be? Beyond that, that's it. Okay.
2: I'm not dramatic.
1: Yeah.
2: But.
1: Just a little bit. Okay, so when things go badly, like you wreck your SUV and you're stealing French fries and things are really going terribly, what is it for you that you say? Okay.
2: Hold on.
1: You got like 56 of them. Everybody was...
2: I wasn't prepared.
1: Pesky little radio show getting in the way of Grayson's life again.
2: Well, you know what? Hold on.
1: Okay, it's okay. By the way,
2: fine.
1: For those of you who are patiently waiting around, there are some cool concert tickets coming right here in just a little bit.
2: You know what?
1: Yeah. A lot of these are repeats A lot of people have the same ones. Like Fiddlesticks has come up more than I expected today.
2: Mm-hmm.
1: And there are a few others in there. So what is yours? 370-WFLS. And stick around. We have concert tickets on the way in a couple minutes right here in...
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1: And we have a really cool prize for you today for today's three play. So it is concert tickets for you to go see Jason Aldean and Luke Bryan playing together. The show is coming up on August 20th, and there's some other biggies that are going to be playing there too. Dylan Scott will be there, Dasha will be there, DJ Silver and DJ Rock, so should be kind of a big outing. So you can win those tickets right now if you have the right answer to today's three play. And today's three play is kind of unique because it takes, it's going to be kind of, it's almost a five play, not quite a three play. So here we go. Let me see if I can bring this back up here. Okay, you have to tell us what these things have in common. And by the way, in case you're wondering where Grayson is, this won't make any sense until you factor in that it's Grayson, but she just ordered food, so she has to go booking downstairs to get the food at 8:10. It's like, seems like we have something big going on at 8:10, but no, we're here. Okay, hey, we're back. Food in hand and everything.
2: I just got something in my shoe.
1: Okay. Hey, but the rest of us are doing a three-play.
2: How's
1: so
2: it going?
1: You can play along. So here it is.
2: I'm ready.
1: Today's three-play is unique, though. It's not three. It's five things. You have to tell us what they all have in common.
2: What?
1: It'll make sense to you in a second.
2: I'm ready.
1: You can play along with everybody else because you haven't heard this one.
2: I'm ready.
1: So what do these five things have in common? It is corn, form, cycle, verse, and lateral. What do those have in common?
2: Well, this is a five play.
1: It's a five play. So what do they have in common? Here they are one more time. It's a cool prize, so cowboy up and play. Corn, form, F-O-R-M, cycle, verse, and lateral. Somebody's going to get this right away. I just know it. So dial us up. We got concert tickets for you. 370-WFLS. Why do you look puzzled?
2: Does anybody else smell something burning in here? Because it's coming out of my ears.
1: A little puff of smoke came out of your ears. Go for it. We got concert tickets for you for a big show with Jason Aldean and Luke Bryan. Dial fast.
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3: 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On 95, traffic slows Centerport Parkway. Southbound 95, there was a crash to the left south of 610. You've got delays leaving Quantico. Northbound 95, it's an accident north of the Prince William Parkway. Southbound side, you got that heavy traffic at the Occoquan as well. I'm Allie Oakley with the WFLS traffic.
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1: WFLS, it is 3:30 time. Hi, good morning. What's your name?
16: Crystal.
1: Crystal, okay. What do these have in common? It's all five of them. It is corn and form, cycle, verse, and lateral. What do they have in common?
16: Una.
1: Una.
2: What?
1: They all have uni before them. So it's like corn, unicorn, uniform, unicycle, universe, and lateral. And she nailed it right out of the gate.
2: Crystal, you just won a pair of tickets to see Jason Aldean and Luke Bryan.
16: Welcome to the Crystal Verse.
1: Excellent.
2: I love it.
1: Oh, Crystal, you think you're so smart.
2: Crystal is so smart. I didn't get that.
1: So yeah, unicorn, uniform, unicycle, universe, and unilateral. And yeah, she is
2: and
1: the one.
2: You need help.
1: Anyway, she got concert tickets. We'll play again Monday morning at 8:10 right here on 93.3 WFLS. It's hard to-

0: have news of a s'more that doesn't suck.
1: A s'more?
0: That doesn't suck.
1: None of them do. I don't know what's wrong with you, but...
0: Well, the other kind of s'mores are not good because they're dry. But...
2: Then a powdered fart.
1: That's what Jeff says.
0: They're dry.
1: No.
0: However, the Starbucks people have brought back their s'mores little coffee drinks there. So would you do one of those?
1: Yeah, I would. Would you?
0: I would. You know why?
2: Because it's not drier than a powdered fart.
0: Yes.
1: Look.
0: By the way, I have other goodies for you here, too.
1: Wait, hold on. You're not going to skip over that.
0: Well, yeah, I am.

0: You're the one who doesn't like s'mores. I honestly, that's un-American.
1: To not like s'mores?
0: Yes.
1: They're dry. Yeah, that graham cracker thing is dry. Now, the flavor of it, I'd be all over.
0: Right.
1: So going to Starbucks, I would be good for that. But so when I saw this, I thought, hey, it's a s'more that isn't bad. So I have other things for you here, too.
0: They're supposed to be dry.
1: No, they're
0: anyway,
1: not.
0: Anyway, okay, fine. Okay. What's next? Next.
1: There's a couple of world records that have fallen. One was a man who ate over 2 pounds of honey in 1 minute. Can you imagine that? 2 pounds of honey. He set the new world record. How do you eat that much honey?
0: I love honey. Yeah, no. I bet
1: that's
0: he's healthy.
1: Big.
0: I am fully convinced, and I have said this several times, that everything healing-wise is in the woods.
1: Really?
0: I have said, oh, yeah.
1: You might be right.
0: Oh, 100%. 100%. Yep. Every ailment you have can be cured by something in the woods. And honey has crazy healing properties in it.
1: That's good.
0: Yeah, so I bet that dude is healthy.
1: There you go. So that's one world record that has fallen. So if you want to go for the record, you have to knock down more than 2 pounds.
0: I couldn't do it.
1: That's okay. There's another one here you can try. There's a guy that solved 2 Rubik's Cubes while skydiving.
0: So that's another one that I don't think I could do, actually.
1: The Rubik's Cubes or the skydiving?
0: I would skydive.
1: Yeah.
0: Probably, I don't know, not, I was going to say faster, but I can't do a Rubik's Cube.
1: Yeah.
0: We've talked about this. I peel the stickers off and I put them in the right order.
1: Yeah.
0: Excuse me, I cheat. That was a hiccup, not a burp.
1: Now, throwing the Rubik's Cube out of the plane, I'd be all over doing that because that's funny. But yeah, but trying
0: to. But you won't jump out of it.
1: No, and trying to solve a Rubik's Cube while you're skydiving. And how do you do that? I have no idea.
0: Oh, yeah, I couldn't do that. I couldn't do it. I could not do it.
1: I like these people that are in these contests that they look at a Rubik's Cube and they solve it in 1.7 seconds. I'm like, you got to be kidding.
0: Dano just texted and said, you need to use Keebler fudge strip cookies, not your typical graham crackers.
1: Oh, okay.
0: For your s'mores, by the way.
1: Hey, we're making progress on the not using graham crackers
0: and
1: for s'mores.
0: Elves are real. So there's a lot of things happening today.
1: There's so much.
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3: 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On the northbound side of 95, still heavy out of Stafford, but the southbound side's worse. There's an accident south of 610. You got delays from Quantico. The northbound side slows out of Dale City to a crash before you get to 123, while southbound 95 still very heavy at the Occoquan. I'm Allie Oakley with WFLS Traffic.
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0: I have wisdom to share because there's a couple things in here that are the kind of wisdom that we just relish learning about. One is, do cheap sunglasses cause more harm than good? According to eye doctors, they might, because bargain sunglasses that darken your vision without UV protection light can be more harmful than not wearing sunglasses at all.
1: Well, good thing I don't wear sunglasses because I...
0: You don't at all?
1: No. Have you ever seen me wear sunglasses?
0: I never have.
1: Yeah. What? Yeah, I don't.
0: I don't see you outside.
1: I stare directly at the sun. No.
0: Really?
1: No. Really? Is that what you... No, I feel like I can't see straight when I have sunglasses on. Does that make sense?
0: You feel like the sunglasses throw off your vision?
1: Yeah, no matter what. Like, I feel... I don't know. Like, I'm not really there.
0: Yeah.
1: I'm kind of, like, tripping out. I'm like, every time I wear sunglasses.
0: Really? Mm-hmm. Just sunglasses?
1: Yeah, I don't know what it is. Because colors are different colors, and... So I just don't wear...
0: You must have weird sunglasses that make them different colors.
1: No. I used to be a big Ray-Bans girly.
0: Yeah?
1: Right?
0: But that went away? Okay.
1: Yeah, because I kept losing them, and they were expensive.
0: Yeah.
1: I can't imagine what they are now, because I remember getting them in, like, high school. It was $100, and I was like...
0: Yeah.
1: They're probably way more now.
0: They were pricey, yeah. Yeah, Ray-Bans are more expensive. Mm-hmm. Okay. Let's see, another one here, too. There was... They say that ChatGPT is getting duped by scammers, which means ChatGPT might be passing the duping off to you. So, yeah.
1: Duping?
0: I guess, yeah, it's putting one over on it, so it's fake and stuff. Okay, we'll learn about that one. I'll give you the rest of the story when I dig all that up. The last one. Okay. This is more your speed. There's a large Australian study involving more than 6,400 people has found that most healthy adults pass gas between 2 and 7 times a day.
1: Only?
0: With an average being 5 episodes per day.
1: Oh. I have never...
0: They call it an episode?
1: I have never been above average ever in my life.
0: However...
1: Until today.
0: So you're averaging more than 5? Okay. Well, let's...
1: I've already done 4 in here, so I'm just kidding.
0: Yeah, you have to work on your hearing, too, by the way. Cause... Okay, so, but, so, now would you... Okay, so you're... I know that you're...
1: I don't know, Jeff.
0: I know your kids get a big kick out of that because mm-hmm. they've learned that from you, but okay, so how many would you guess they do in a day? More than...
1: Those kids?
0: Yeah, more than 5?
1: Bennett can do it on command, and let me tell you, I almost took him to the fire station because he sat there one day just ripping, and I was like, can you stop? And he was like, yeah.
0: But why would I?
1: So stop! There was like a green fog in the room.
0: Oh, man.
1: It was insane.
0: Yeah.
1: Okay. Yeah, and the fire station won't take them at that point.
0: Yeah, because, well, they have the ability to negotiate at that point, so they're like...
1: They're like, yeah, actually, we're good.
0: Yeah, yeah, no, you can't do that. Mm-mm. He's going to find his way back.
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3: 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On 95 northbound, heavy past 610, the southbound side's jammed south of Quantico to get past 610 where there's a crash over on the shoulder. 95 Fredericksburg to Richmond lanes are reported to be open. I don't see any problems on 66, just heavy before and after Route 50. I'm Allie Oakley with the WFLS traffic.
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12: From the Rappahannock Electric Cooperative Weather Center. A heat advisory begins at 11 a.m. today and remains in effect until 8 p.m. tonight. Daytime highs approaching 100 today under mainly sunny skies with a chance of severe storms. Mainly cloudy tonight, chance of severe thunderstorms, lows around 67. Currently, it's 75 degrees.
13: 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And surprise, they're here. It's Jeff and Grayson on 93.

0: This room is hard on things.
1: Why? Why is it hard on things?
0: So I'm sitting here in hopes and Grayson has it. She's a blue shark. I gotta do this. Grayson has a blue Sharpie in her hand. Mm-hmm. And so it's like, she says, oh, by the way, you need a new blue Sharpie because this one's all spent. Like, okay, well, I didn't know you were using all my Sharpies. And then she instantly pulls up a green one. I was like, that's mine too. When did you steal all of my pens?
1: So, I'm a klepto.
0: You think?
1: And a hoarder. So I steal your things and I keep them.
0: Oh, I'm just like, well, how did you get all my stuff?
1: Well, I don't, because I'm fast. look at the rabbits.
0: Yeah. Oh, okay.
1: Hey, today
0: is the day when we drop in on somebody if you'd like to have this happen for you, and why would you? But the good news is we bring out goodies from our friends at Nothing Bun Cakes of Fredericksburg for what we call a mandatory office break.
1: Yes, and all you have to do is register for your chance to win at WFLS.com.
0: Yeah, but when we come in, if I were you, I'd hide all of your Sharpies.
1: Unless they're the blue ones, because I'm going to...
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0: Okay, today I get to learn about things and I get to tell you guys about stuff because today with us we have Shay and Shayna and Veronica, and I'm going to learn about Fairview Concerts, and you guys have got a big event coming up this weekend.
15: It is the kickoff for the Fairview Beach Concert Series.
0: Oh, cool. Nice. Which I know, I understand that this is not only a cool venue, but it's also going to be a lot of fun, and it's also for a good cause. So tell us how we participate this weekend.
15: Yes, this is being presented by Stockyards and Fairview Beach Marina. This is going to be an event giving back to Gwyneth's Gift.
1: Explain to me what Gwyneth's Gift is.
16: Okay, so we're a local nonprofit that's based out of Fredericksburg, Virginia, but we service the entire state of Virginia. It was started in honor of Gwyneth Griffin, who passed away in 2012. After a sudden cardiac arrest at her local school. She was unable to get the compressions in a timely manner. And so unfortunately she passed away from an anoxic brain injury.
0: Wow.
16: And so the parents' goal, Joel and Jennifer Griffin, was to ensure that people were confident in the community at the schools to be able to act in an emergency situation. So learning how to do compressions and being able to save someone's life. So since 2015, we have trained over 33,000 people across Virginia.
0: Wow.
16: We have place over 166 AEDs, defibrillators. These are the things that can restart your heart.
1: Yes. Yeah.
16: We have given out over $60,000 in scholarships, and we know of 13 lives that have been saved because of our training.
0: That's great. And now and then you'll see a defibrillator on a box on the wall at some places, not all. And the day that you need one of those and there isn't one, that's what this is all to help out. That's really cool.
16: Yes, we want people to be confident in being able to act in an emergency situation.
0: Wow.
16: We say that we're building a culture of action where we're not just pulling out our phones, but we're acting
0: and we're
16: helping other people.
0: Okay, so now that we're going to help out, now let's talk about the fun part. So
16: music,
0: food, all that, go. What do we got going on?
1: So again, this is going to be on Saturday, June 13th, from 5 p.m. until 12 a.m. We have two different bands that are going to be playing that night, the Jay During Jr. Band from 5 till 8 p.m. And then we have James Harris Band from 9 p.m. until 12 a.m.
16: Amazing.
0: So now that we know that I'm doing some good and I'm having some fun, where am I going?
17: 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And it's located at what is now called Fairview Beach Marina.
1: Awesome. This is going to be so much fun. I love that you can go, you can hang out. There's going to be food trucks, beer tubs, like all these different things that you guys are doing. And it's going to a really good cause with Gwyneth's Gifts. So not only are you guys only charging a $5 cover fee, what are all the cool things you guys have going on?
15: We're going to have a bunch of food truck vendors, Hot Mama's Biscuits, Sweet Tooth Waffles and Munchies, Snow Cool Shaved Ice, Portuguese Please, a full bar, beer tubs. And then we're also bringing out our mechanical bull.
1: Let's say somebody's not a big concert goer, but they want to help out Gwyneth's Gifts. Is there somewhere they can go to maybe donate?
16: Absolutely. We are always looking for people to volunteer. We are always looking for donations so that we can buy more mannequins, place more defibrillators. And so if you want to do any of those things, we have a website. It is www.gwynethsgift.org. And we are always looking for time, talent, and treasure. So if you have any of these things, please do reach out to us.
1: Yep. So everybody go to Fairview Beach this weekend and go check out the Jay During Jr. Band and the James Harris Band.
0: Yeah.
1: Is there going to be a cover charge?
17: So yes, there is. We are going to be charging $5 at the

0: gate when you come in.
1: Okay.
2: And $5 for any kind of entertainment event nowadays is nothing. So that's great. Plus, it's going for a good cause. So now that we know why we're doing all this and we know when it is, it's Saturday at 5. And so where again? So everybody wants to come on. So where are we sending them to go Saturday?
0: Please come down to Fairview Beach Marina. Our address is 6338 Riverview Drive in King George. Mm-hmm. 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
2: Hey, we know those guys.
1: Yeah.
2: That's good. Well, thank you guys for coming by and telling us all about this and bringing music back to the beach. I think that sounds like a whole bunch of fun. So everybody, we'll see you there.
0: We'll see you there.

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1: What time does Bonnie get here at? Do you think she's providing?
0: She's left yet?
1: Bonnie?
0: Hey, Bonnie, while the kitchen's fired up.
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5: From the Rappahannock Electric Cooperative Weather Center. A heat advisory begins at 11 a.m. today and remains in effect until 8 p.m. tonight. Daytime highs approaching 100 today under mainly sunny skies with a chance of severe storms. Mainly cloudy tonight, chance of severe thunderstorms, lows around 67. Currently, it's 81 degrees.
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0: Lots of stuff going on this weekend. New at the movies, it is Disclosure Day. That's the new Steven Spielberg one,
1: yeah,
0: right?
1: Yeah, are you going to go see it?
0: Probably, yeah. It's got it's got a whole lot of alien fun to it, so we'll try that one. There's another one out there, too, called Stop That Train. Not sure what that one's all about, but we'll give that a try. Also, let's see, tonight, it's World Cup action with the U.S. and Paraguay. That's it tonight at 9 o'clock.
1: I'll be tuning in to that.
0: No, this is your biggie. It's on Saturday. It's at 8:30, the Eastern. It's at 8:30 Eastern, the San Antonio Spurs and New York Knicks in Game 5 of the NBA Finals.
1: I just absolutely love baseball.
0: I know you have better things to do. So what's your better thing to do this weekend?
1: It's basketball, isn't it?
0: Yeah.
1: Tomorrow. Tomorrow I'm going to Log Home Brewing Company. Do you guys want to come join me?
0: Instead of sports, yes.
1: Don't go do sports. No. Come join me. I'll be there from 1 to 3. They're going to have, it's their homegrown festival, and it's going to be a blast. They have a bunch of games, vendors, food, all that jazz.
0: I love that place. I love the food there. I like the people. I like the
1: just
0: bulldog.
1: A regular.
0: The bulldog you get to meet out there, and they got these cool tables and a stage and all that out back. It is a blast. So come out and join Grayson. What time are you there tomorrow?
1: I'm going to be there from 1 to 3 p.m.
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0: Morgan Wallen, don't we? At 93.3 WSLS. Good morning, I'm Bonnie. Happy Friday. And hey, make sure you're listening later today during your BJ's Restaurant and Brewhouse All Request Lunch Hour, because I have your last chance to win tickets for Zach Top. So be listening today right around 12:20 to win. It's going to be another hot one today. All the latest on the forecast on the way.
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3: From the Rappahannock Electric Cooperative Weather Center, a heat advisory begins at 11 a.m. today and remains in effect until 8 p.m. tonight. Chance of severe thunderstorms this afternoon, otherwise mainly clear skies. Highs level off around 100. Chance of severe thunderstorms tonight, lows around 67. Mainly cloudy skies expected. Right now, it's 88 degrees.
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If you're trying to get on Facebook or Instagram right now, but you're not able to, it is not your computer, it is not your phone. Some people have an outage right now and they're not able to log in. So just keep that in mind if you're trying to waste some time at work. You're not going to be able to do it on Facebook or Instagram right now. Here's Chris Stapleton on WSB.

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0: Leanne Womack, I hope you dance, the 93.3 WFLS. 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

0: Old Dominion, one man band, and 93.3 WFLS. 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She'll be out there from 1 to 3. 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And how we looking weather-wise, another hot one for today. We've got the latest check coming up.
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3: From the Rappahannock Electric Cooperative Weather Center, a heat advisory continues until 8 p.m. tonight. Chance of severe thunderstorms this afternoon. Otherwise, mainly sunny skies. High temperatures reach up to 100. Mainly cloudy tonight. Chance of severe storms. Lows level off around 67. Ample sunshine expected tomorrow. High temperatures reach up to 90. Currently 90.
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Another episode of the Yellowstone spinoff, Dutton Ranch, is on tonight. It's episode 6, and I just read a rumor that Teeter from Yellowstone could be joining the cast. I hope she does, because I really like her character. You can watch it right now, stream on Paramount Plus, or tonight, 8 o'clock on Paramount. I'll be watching with you. Here's Lainey Wilson and John Mayer. I'm

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0: Jordan Davis, next thing you know, at 93.3 WFLS. 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

0: Zach Top sounds like the radio at 93.3 WFLS. 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And Zach Top is going to be playing at Meriwether Post Pavilion on June 20th. 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That is 370-WFLS. Good luck to caller number 9. You're going to see Zach Top.
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7: From the Rappahannock Electric Cooperative Weather Center, a heat advisory remains in effect. Mainly clear this afternoon with a chance of severe storms. High of 100. Mainly cloudy skies expected tonight. Chance of severe thunderstorms. Lows around 67. High temperatures reach up to 90. Tomorrow, ample sunshine expected. Right now, it's 94 degrees.
6: 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Who's this?
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0: You pick the music on your BJ's Restaurant and Brewhouse All Request Lunch Hour, and this song was just released this morning. It is the new one from Cody Johnson. It's called Horseback. It's going out to Caleb.
1: He's a ranch hand in a pinch, man. Hotter than the red on the cattle brand. Cause she's a gold digger with a quick trigger. A cast iron skin.

You're going to have to do some work on your Friday because you can't scroll on Facebook or Instagram. There is a major outage for a lot of people today. It's still being worked on. This is Luke Holmes for John on WFLS.

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0: Thank you, Angie, for requesting Brooks and Dunn. That is My Maria, 93.3 WFLS. Thank you so much for your request on your BJ's Restaurant and Brewhouse All Request Lunch Hour. I'll see how many more songs I can squeeze in before 1 o'clock. And a big congratulations goes out to Mary Ann. She works at Fresenius Medical Center, and she is this week's winner of our mandatory office break. She received goodies from Jeff and Grayson from Nothing But Cakes of Fredericksburg. And you could be our winner next week. All you have to do is let us know where you work. 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

0: Luke Holmes with Hurricane and 93.3 WFLS. 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
12: From the Rappahannock Electric Cooperative Weather Center, a heat advisory remains in effect. Mainly clear this afternoon with a chance of severe storms. High of 100. Mainly cloudy skies expected tonight. Chance of severe thunderstorms. Lows around 67. High temperatures reach up to 90. Tomorrow, ample sunshine expected. Right now, 95.
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Dutton Ranch, Episode 6, is on tonight. You can stream right now on Paramount Plus or watch on Paramount at 8 p.m. I'll be watching with you. And I heard a rumor that Teeter could be joining. We'll have to wait and see. This is Jason Aldean on WFLS.

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Thank you so much for listening to 93.3 WFLS. 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

0: Morgan Wallen, I'm the problem on 93.3 WFLS. 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

0: 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And we are trying to help Waylon, who's 5 months old, find a forever family. He is a Shepherd Pyrenees mix, and he's waiting at Squishy Face Crew. He has our spotlight this week for Permatreat Wet Nose Wednesday. He is such a happy boy. He's so friendly, snuggly, and fluffy. You can help him by sharing our video from our Facebook page or at WFLS.com. And we could get some showers and thunderstorms later on this afternoon. We've got the latest on the weather coming up.
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1: From the Rappahannock Electric Cooperative Weather Center, a heat advisory remains in effect. Chance of severe storms this afternoon. Otherwise, sunshine mixed with clouds at times. High temperatures reach up to 100. Chance of severe thunderstorms tonight. Lows level off around 67. Mainly cloudy skies expected. Ample sunshine expected tomorrow. Highs level off around 90. Right now, 97.
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and all weekend while supplies last, Carl's has a limited edition pina colada shake plus pup cups for dogs. 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I never

0: Reba McEntire with Thancia, 93.3 WFLS. And you might hear Reba this Sunday on Bonnie's Hen House, brought to you by Renew Health and Wellness. It starts at 10 a.m. It's 2 hours of just your Women of Country, hosted by yours truly. And that's going to do it for me. Bonnie Miller, Kelly Ford is coming up next. I'll be back on Sunday for Bonnie's Hen House. Hope you have a wonderful and safe weekend.
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She said.

The air literally has a pulse today. It's so hot and humid, but hey, I'll take it. It's Friday on 93.3 WFLS with your girl Kelly Ford, brand new Chase Matthew, holding it down. That's what we're doing in Fred. Let's go.

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2: 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On the southbound side of 95, traffic slows through Springfield, heavy after Lorton to get to 123, while the northbound side slows at the Potomac Mills sign. Off and on to the Springfield interchange, the crash north of Lorton out of the way. Northbound 95, right lane's blocked north of 630 Courthouse Road with a crash, and southbound 95 heavy at Route 3. I'm Allie Oakley with WFLS traffic.
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8: From the Rappahannock Electric Cooperative Weather Center, a heat advisory continues until 8 p.m. tonight. A severe thunderstorm watch continues until 9 p.m. tonight. Chance of severe thunderstorms tonight. Otherwise, mainly cloudy skies expected. Lows level off around 67. Daytime highs approaching 90 tomorrow. Ample sunshine expected. Currently 98.
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0: Oh, I got you good news right here. It's 93.3 WFLS. It'll make you forget about how hot and soupy it is out there. Coming up before 4, Morgan Wallen's Don't We. And have you heard the new Riley Green, Think As You Drunk I Am? Well, it is on the way next after a check on your drive home here on WFLS.
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4: 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On 95 northbound, you've got this crash north of 630 Courthouse Road with traffic almost backing up to 17 in Stafford County. Right lane is blocked. Southbound 95, you've got heavier traffic out of Springfield to get across the Occoquan at Quantico. I'm Allie Oakley with WFLS Traffic.
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0: Fridays in parking lots. Yeah, we do. It's Don't We? Morgan Wallen on 93.3 WFLS. I'm not sure. A parking lot is the place to be tonight. It'll be hot, hot, hot, hot. If you want to escape the heat and celebrate National Movie Night, then might I suggest the new Steven Spielberg movie, Disclosure Day? I want to see it so bad. It looks so good. It's about kind of E.T., extraterrestrial stuff. And here's the deal about a recent poll. Most of us believe intelligent life exists beyond Earth. I don't know what the percentage is, but most of us think the aliens have already made contact, which is the concept of Disclosure Day. So I'm all in on that. I shall report back Monday. I think the poll is funny because I'm not even sure intelligent life exists on Earth.
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3: 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Southbound side of 95. Traffic slows from Lorton to the Occoquan, Quantico Triangle to Quantico, and also 630 Courthouse Road. Crash northbound 95 north of 630 Courthouse Road.

0: in the right lane and both shoulders, backing traffic up to 17. Southbound 95 slows Route 3 to Massaponic Spotsylvania exit. I'm Allie Oakley with the WFLS traffic.
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It's Kelly Ford on 93.3 WFLS. 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

0: right, are you exhaustrewelmulated? Probably. 93.3 WFLS, that's a word now, and I love it. I'm going to start using it. It's when you're exhausted, overwhelmed, and overstimulated all at the same time. Not hard to be that when it's a million degrees outside. So at least you have a way now to describe the feeling. Thank you, Internet.
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2: 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On the northbound side, 95, it's a crash blocking the right lane at 630 Courthouse Road. Just a little bit after, you're going to be solid from 17. Southbound 95, heavy traffic out of Springfield, then Lorton to the Occoquan Quantico Triangle to Quantico, and then 17 to get past Route 3 with a severe thunderstorm warning in the area. I'm Allie Oakley with the WFLS traffic.
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0: Thunderstorm watch continues until 9 p.m. tonight. Lows dip down to about 67 tonight under mainly cloudy skies with a chance for isolated rain showers. High temperatures reach up to 90 tomorrow. Ample sunshine expected. Right now, it's 99 degrees.
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1: 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Cowboy Cody Johnson, the world premiere of Horseback. What do you think? Hit me up. Shoot me a text. 370-WFLS on the way before 5, somewhere on a beach. Brunette. And up next, after a look at traffic, beautiful things, Megan Maroney on WFLS.
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5: 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Southbound 95 jammed Lorton to the Occoquan. Both directions between 234 and Quantico slows. And then there's a crash on the ramp to 17 at southbound 95 right around that area. Locals and throughs are jammed. Northbound side's going to slow before the exit from Hasponic, Spotsylvania, to ride up towards 17. Severe weather in the area. I'm Allie Oakley with the WFLS traffic.
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2: 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Southbound side of 95, heavy Lorton to the Occoquan, both directions when you get to 234 to Quantico. Accident in those local lanes at 17th, while the northbound side slows before the exit from Aspontic, Spotsylvania to 610 with the earlier crashes out of the way. Severe weather in the area. I'm Allie Oakley with WFLS.
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0: Give me that girl, Joe Nichols, on 93.3 WFLS. Hot enough for you? Dang, we are up to 98 in Fred Vegas, and it's so humid. Coming up the next half hour, Morgan Wall and I Got Better. And after a look at traffic, Josh Ross, I Hate How You Look on WFLS.
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4: 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Southbound 95, traffic slows Lorton to 123, Tomate Mills sign to the Occoquan, and both directions of 95 between 234 and Fredericksburg and Spotsy. You're going to find a lot of heavy, slow traffic. We've got that severe thunderstorm and weather going through the area. I'm Allie Oakley with WFLS Traffic.
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0: 93.3 WFLS. Tonight's the night. We're going to party in the USA. For the first time in 30 years, the World Cup returns to American soil, and Team USA, USA. The men's team takes on Paraguay tonight. SoFi Stadium, West Coast, LA. Fans, USA fans, are hoping for at least a quarterfinal run from the fellas. Kickoff is at 9 o'clock Eastern. You can catch the game on Fox.
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2: 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On the southbound side, 95 heavy from Lorton to get to 123, both directions of 95 between 234 and the exit from Assiniboine, Spotsylvania will be slow. We've got the severe weather that's in the area. Southbound 95 at 17, there was a fender bender as well already. I'm Allie Oakley with the WFLS traffic.
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12: From the Rappahannock Electric Cooperative Weather Center. A severe thunderstorm watch remains in effect. Mainly cloudy skies expected tonight with a chance for isolated rain showers. Lows level off around 67. Ample sunshine expected tomorrow. High temperatures reach up to 90. Lows dip down to about 66. Tomorrow night, mainly clear skies. Right now, it's 75 degrees.
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4: 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The weather is severe. We've got the severe thunderstorm warning in the area and a flash flood warning now in effect as well for a good chunk of the listening area. Southbound 95, it's heavy from Laurelton to the Occoquan. Then you're going to slow 234 in both directions. The rest of the ride to Fredericksburg. I'm Allie Oakley with WFLS.
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0: Sometimes you just gotta ask yourself, WWDD, what would Dolly do? 93.3 WFLS, it's your girl Kelly Ford. You know what she'd do? She would pour herself a cup of ambition. And now she can, because she launched her own coffee brand called That Brilliant. How is she doing this all at her age? She's so inspiring. The cup of ambition, of course, comes from her song 9 to 5. You'll first find it in Dolly's Tennessee and Travel Stops later this month. So I guess you got to go there to get it. But then later on, it'll hit our stores nationwide later this year. And I will, myself anyway, be pouring myself many cups of ambition. This is 93.3 WFLS.
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5: 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On the southbound side of 95, traffic is going to be pretty heavy. Well, actually, both directions through Springfield. The southbound side after the Fairfax County Parkway to get to 123. And 95 is going to slow in pockets between 234, the rest of the ride through Spotsylvania. We've got severe weather passing through the area. And also 218 after Ferry Road crash. I'm Allie Oakley with WFLS.
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0: latest from Jason Aldean on 93.3 WFLS. It's your afternoon, girly Kelly Ford. Guess who's singing the national anthem Sunday at the UFC Freedom 250 event on the White House lawn?
1: You know, well, I'm a chicken fried and cold beer on a Friday night.
0: Zac Brown, and he says he's not going to let haters stop him from doing it. He's singing with the Marine Band. He says, quote, "I'm here for the troops. I'm here to honor America. This is patriotism, not politics for me."
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1: 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On the southbound side, 95, still heavy at the Fairfax County Parkway to get to the Occoquan. North on 95, well, that's going to be pretty heavy riding north of 17 off and on to get to 234 and pockets through Spotsylvania. 95 lanes, Greg was telling me about that water, the flooding on the Rappahannock River Bridge, and then 218 was completely shut down after Ferry Road crash. I'm Allie Oakley with the WFLS traffic.
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1: From the Rappahannock Electric Cooperative Weather Center, a severe thunderstorm watch continues until 9 p.m. tonight. Mainly cloudy skies expected tonight with a chance of rain. Most dip down to about 67. Bright sunshine expected tomorrow. High temperatures reach up to 90. Lows level off around 66 tomorrow night. Mainly clear skies. Right now, it's 73 degrees.
2: Just had to back up and get a run at this. But here we go. 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

0: Cody Johnson's version of Travelin' Soldier on 93.3 WFLS. Coming up, before I leave here at 7, we've got Ella Langley, Be Her on the way, and Bar None is next after we take a look at this wet, hot, humid drive home.
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5: 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No appointment needed. On that southbound side of 95, you're still finding a lot of heavy traffic. Past 17, we've got that ponding and standing water on the Rappahannock River Bridge. You're going to stay heavy through Spotsylvania, but in pockets. The northbound side, your delays start before the exit from Aspontic, Spotsylvania, and in toward Fredericksburg. 218 was completely shut down after Ferry Road for a crash. I'm Allie Oakley with WFLS Traffic.
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0: It's a Friday Maker, 93.3 WFLS, talking about the mandatory office break. 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
1: Portions of this program are pre-recorded.

Welcome to the weekend. Happy Flow State Day. We've got more with Keith Urban, who just dropped Flow State today on the show a bit later. And do you know how many once-in-a-lifetime moments you've missed? 1 in 10 people have missed at least one, and the

0: You know we have reached peak phone addiction when people are missing major life events because they're busy checking absolutely nothing. A new survey found 1 in 10 adults admit they've missed a once-in-a-lifetime moment because they were messing around on their phone. Not answering an emergency text, not solving world hunger, just scrolling like there might be a secret level of Instagram we haven't unlocked yet. Almost half admit they've been scrolling during birthdays, family gatherings, and sightseeing, which explains why some of your vacation photos are just screenshots of memes you forgot to delete. And over half of people say they had to rewind a movie. Well, I've been there because they got distracted by their phone. Nothing says relaxing evening quite like watching the same 20 minutes of a show 3 times. Yeah, I feel seen here. My favorite stat, 2/3 of people admit they pick up their phone for no reason at all. That's not a habit anymore. That's muscle memory. Like, at this point, our phones aren't tools. They're emotional support rectangles.
1: 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On the southbound side, 95, pretty heavy at the Occoquan. And then after that, you're not going to hit delays until you get to 17 Stafford. We've had this heavy weather. And there's ponding and standing water on the Rappahannock River Bridge. And a crash now on the bridge itself in those local lanes. Falmouth Light, big delays. And 218 was shut down after Ferry Road crash. I'm Allie Oakley with WFLS traffic.
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4: From the Rappahannock Electric Cooperative Weather Center, a severe thunderstorm watch remains in effect. Mainly cloudy skies expected tonight with a chance for scattered thunderstorms. Lows dip down to about 67. Bright sunshine expected tomorrow. High temperatures reach up to 90. Lows dip down to about 66 tomorrow night, mainly clear. Currently 73.
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0: B-Dub, and apparently we've been doing beach days completely wrong this whole time, which is great because I was getting tired of paying for the privilege of sweating in a crowded parking lot. Backwards beach days. You heard of these things? We'll get into it next.
1: Blaming all on my roots. I showed up in boots and ruined your blind tie affair.

0: So I saw a mom online go viral with something called a backwards beach day. And honestly, it might be the smartest parenting hack since somebody invented the snack cup. So instead of dragging the family out of bed at sunrise, packing enough gear to survive a minor apocalypse, and spending the hottest part of the day melting into the sand, you do the opposite. You take it easy in the morning. Everybody eats. The kids get their naps. Nobody's crying because they're tired, hungry, or covered in sunscreen and bad decisions. Then you head to the beach later in the afternoon. By the time you get there, half the crowd is leaving, the sun isn't trying to personally attack you, and you've got that perfect sunset vibe. It's one of those ideas that's so simple, it makes you wonder how many years we've all been voluntarily showing up to the beach at the exact worst possible.
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